Balance on it. Balance on it. Balance on it. Balance on it. Put one foot over. Every girl try and put a man's shoulder. 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

0: my God. 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
1: 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You can hear the music you love all day.

I'm going to go to the bathroom. I'm going to go to the bathroom. I'm going to go to the bathroom. I'm going to go to the bathroom. I'm going to go to the bathroom. I'm going to go to the bathroom. I'm going to go to the bathroom. I'm going to go to the bathroom. I'm going to go to the bathroom. I'm going to go to the bathroom. I'm going to go to the bathroom. I'm going to go to the bathroom. I'm going to go to the bathroom. I'm going to go to the bathroom. I'm going to go to the bathroom. I'm going to go to the bathroom. I'm going to go to the bathroom. I'm going to go to the bathroom. I'm going to go to the bathroom. I'm going to go to the bathroom. I'm going to go to the bathroom. I'm going to go to the bathroom. I'm going to go to the bathroom. I'm going to go to the bathroom. I'm going to go to the bathroom. I'm going to go to the bathroom. I'm going to go to the bathroom. I'm going to go to the bathroom. I'm going to go to the bathroom. I

0: Wayne. I want to dedicate this one to my son, Noah Hassani. Daddy, love you, boy. Everybody making the best of what they got. Hey, look. I know the emojis always working, but they never pay. They never see this. I hold the hand, I get them feeling never simple. Since I look into my son's eyes, I still see his innocence. I see my inner child in him, it's still a reminiscence. And me and his mama had a shield at him. And the confidence you lose, you can build again. He only got one fairly straight up. He almost fell over. I'm calling
1: him. Gotta get on up.
0: I'm only making plays, gotta pass it on. One day my baby gon' have babies and I'm gon' be gone. The way time moving, it really won't be long. I pray I'm never ever never gonna be alone. I got a teaching that is more than a rat race. More than a cash chase. And if you chase chance, that just means that it's running away. Instead of training with me, your company, I gotta get on up. My plan has the world done to me. Other people off high and look at what they done for me. Don't afford it from three of the four agreements. I gotta start applying everything that I agree. The tragedy of losing kids will never come. I think about Trayvon, Breon, my neighbor, D-Son. Praying for protection.

Why you don't?

Why is that here? Why is that night? Why is that shot? Why is that night? Why is that here? Why is that night? Why is that shot? Why is that night? Why is that here? Why is that night? Why is that shot? Why is that night? Why is that here? Why is that night? Why is that shot? Why is that night? Why is that here? Why is that night? Why is that shot? Why is that night? Why is that here? Why is that night? Why is that shot? Why is that night? Why is that here? Why is that night? Why is that shot? Why is that night? Why is that here? Why is that night? Why is that shot? Why is that night? Why is that here? Why is that night? Why is that shot? Why is that night? Why is that here? Why is that night? Why is that shot? Why is that night? Why is that here? Why is that night? Why is that shot? Why is that night? Why is that here? Why is that night? Why is that shot? Why is that night? Why is that here? Why is that night? Why is that shot? Why is that night? Why is that here? Why is that night? Why is that shot? Why is that night? Why is that here? Why is that night? Why is that shot? Why is that night? Why is

I think I like her. Oh, that's a wifey.

Oh man, I'm active. Oh man, I'm active. Oh man, I'm active.

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1: Time to read a little John 6 minutes after the hour. Our first co-op is what is called Take Your Time. And this goes out to all motorists around the island on this beautiful Friday morning. Up here, good time communication. We encourage you.

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1: 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Live and love. I'm going to be here.

probably better drop the bombs on the relapse if we had that time. So it was an amazing letter, very happy. And really calls me to think about the war, and so in the military history, and be very good. So I'm quoting this evening today. I'm also quoting as 1970 our obstacles to take your time. And here's my quote. Yesterday, we were in the country, yesterday, we were in the city. And the taxi driver made a decision to deliver the intersection right where the bars were. To some relevant to some point in the and here comes this bike. And I'm thinking, as a driver, oh, well, we had enough time to make it because when he was moving,

focus on growth. So it continues to date, and today comes the book of record on the wall for 2 hours. I will encourage you, my friends, to take your please. Now, here is a public service announcement. This is my public service announcement, okay? It's only in the back of the yard, such a point. We're right now, you speak world records in the ultra disabled mountains. Right at the bottom of the hill, the little mountain. So if you're going west, no, I'm sorry, if you're going east, and then you pass off the place, then you're about to go up to the full hill. Right at the bottom of the hill, there is a bus stop. Here's the thing. The traffic lights are kind of before the bus stop and into the bus stop. So, the bus cannot stop at the bus stop because it's right in the middle of the traffic lights. Right? So, anyone that needs to catch the bus, you need to go on either side. So, in other words, if you are going east, you either go, like, you're going

about to say that before you go through some of your activities, and if you go over after you get to say it, after you come to some of your activities, and then on the other side, which would be, a little further up, but if you're going deep

so important because they left this yesterday. And the driver stopped, and the drivers on the bus were angry at the laughter. That driver was stopped. And the driver decided, well, that's all good to see. He's like, listen, I like the guys on the bus. Don't complain about my party because we're not supposed to stop here. I'm just giving a courtesy. And I also have some long lines to let you folks know if you are a bus user and you need to catch that bus, you got to go through the side of the traffic line to catch the bus. Through the side of the traffic line. Right? 6:23 minutes after the hour of 6 o'clock. It is Hot Mornings with Booster here on Hot 107.5. My friends, take your time. This is Rose Rose. I want to call Kamala. My job is to get you up and decide to get you up and get you up and get you up and get you up and get you up and get you up. Right, Bobby? Conversation is good coming. We're going into the weekend. We like music with you guys, we're sitting around with you. If you get this out ready for a work or whatever you need to do. Because I'm talking about health lately. Listen, I don't have a good time. I don't know what to do. Come along with me. Here we are. 6:24. High today, 86 degrees, low 76, 75. You're out of the boat. You ready?

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1: All right, Bermuda, it is now 6:31. We're putting on a minute to the hour of 7 o'clock, and then we'll be back to eat the

number three was like a devotion, right? 6:32 that we're coming. And if you have a song that you like to hear, because it is Sunday, you know, some people, not many people work on Sunday. I mean, they're there on the job. After a certain hour, you will have your same mindset. Well, you know, it's Friday. Yeah. So, you can call at 297-1075 if you have a song that you want to hear, and I'll slide it in. And if I have it, I'll play it for you. If I don't, I'll start a fight. So, you can call 297-1075. Keep in mind, I'll be here every Monday through Friday, 6 a.m. to 8 a.m. playing the hits. If you love to hear the hits from today and yesterday, well, my job is to get you up, get you started, get you out the door, and that's what I plan to do. How about this one, my thing? I'm going to call it a holiday.

older, but if you're older, it's easy to be about 14, which is 1, 6, 8, 8, 3, 3, 1, 1, 6, 8, 8, 3, 3, 1, 1, 6, 8, 8, 3, 3, 1, 1, 6, 8, 8, 3, 3, 1, 1, 6, 8, 8, 3, 3, 1, 1, 6, 8, 8, 3, 3, 1, 1, 6, 8, 8, 3, 3, 1, 1, 6, 8, 8, 3, 3, 1, 1, 6, 8, 8, 3, 3, 1, 1, 6, 8, 8, 3, 3, 1, 1, 6, 8, 8, 3, 3, 1, 1, 6, 8, 8, 3, 3, 1, 1, 6, 8, 8, 3, 3, 1, 1, 6, 8, 8, 3, 3, 1, 1, 6, 8, 8, 3, 3, 1, 1, 6, 8, 8, 3, 3, 1, 1, 6, 8, 8, 3, 3, 1, 1, 6, 8, 8, 3, 3, 1, 1, 6,
Thank you.

with my 500 studio hours on the clock. Wow, how is it too long? Yes or no? Yes. That is in a high today, 86 degrees on local temperatures. And a second sun funnel, a chance of one or two very light sunnels. It may happen, it may not be good, but what if they're pumpkins, right? I don't know if I like them or don't. Maybe I like them, maybe I don't. Oh my God, baby guy. Maybe you're going to stop the world, maybe you won't. But you know, I don't see what happens. I know football, I think I know football, I used to play football. I know what a red hat is, but I really don't know what a red hat is. I have to get over it. Alright, so, as we roll, listen, every now and again, a song, I play a song, or I hear a song, and it reminds me of certain people, and this particular one, this person introduced me, this is the last time I was on radio, this gentleman, he was called, he was an avid caller, always had a part of the music for me, for the people. This is a favorite song. It's on my mind.

Sunny clouds with a chance of one or two very light showers.

okay? And he started the 6 o'clock hour by saying, you take your time. Truth. And I tell you, experience this morning on my way in to see this life coming towards me, right? I mean, moving. You could feel it

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It looked like they were racist. But no, that's what it was, the police. And I said, I'll be real. I'll be real. Then, 5 o'clock in the morning, people out. And I'm betting off the street. That's what I'm saying. I'm saying, McCoy's a place to take this. Especially with that bright light. And we hit the side, hit the lights, the blue lights, the red. House lights. That's all. I know I really, some people are like, oh, we feel like, no, take your time. You know, the danger of other lives, and please take your time. That's what we discussed in the 6 o'clock hour. We will discuss it in the 7. Take your time. 1.5 of the hour. And this hour, I'm going to try to place some things right now. Just keep it up, keep it good. We're going to see the weekend. That's what I want. All right? Good call. So, how about this one from Barrett Hammond? Warriors don't cry.

have one of the booths here at Hot 107.5, 8 minutes after the hour of 7 o'clock. And of course, we need to be able to come across page 16. So, 25 minutes.

25 grams could be 3/4 ton of eggs. Keep in mind, you're talking to a negative person, right? Somebody who just says, you with me? Well, that's not actually a problem. Okay, so my question is, what's the sunrise from Clearwater Beach? Well, I don't know. Okay, good. All right, let's go. Let's have some fun. All right, look at a beach you've never been to before. Well, I'm really good at this. Let's go. 5 probable. I don't know. Alright, well, let's go. Don't forget, these are 25 things that it says you should do before the summer ends. Take the ferry just for fun. I like everything. Thank you. You're good. Book a sunset tour. I do not do that. How do you say it? Come on with me. There you go. Eat dinner out there. I always do that. Spend a day exploring in Florida. I live in that season. Okay, get it. I'm with it. Let's have some fun here. Come on, man. Lighten up. Send in the back of your summer. Come on. Walk in the section of the railway train. I like it. What's the sunset from Give to Your Light Up? Okay, go small things for your new. Swim. Did you see that? Okay, take a sunset picnic. I don't like that. Look at super violent. Make sure you know. Okay, I'm going back here. A new water sport. It's working. You can't swim. And we'll come back and do the rest of the other thing. It is Hot Morning with Vinci here on Hot 107.5. My job, my friend, is to get you up, get you started, get you up the board. But in this 7th hour, I'm going to take some uplifting songs to get you going. Okay? Encouragement. Inspiration. Believe it or not, this is an inspiration.

0: Clean.
1: So, I was talking about the baby of 16, so 25 things to do

expect live music from Bermuda to Boston. All right, so I think that makes the wrong song we are doing. I really don't expect that the music is all right. Keep this album. There are only ice cubes that I can do. All right, a small question to you. A book is fine, I don't like people that are amazing. Have a song free afternoon. Really? Really? Ghost Stargate. What's the movie outdoor? So I don't know. Stop at a local market or farm store. Like I have a kid. Take the one to your favorite hidden spot. I didn't know. Alright, what's one last unforgettable function? And say yes to something

It was on homes. Some of you, I'm sure, can find this very interesting, unlike some of our friends who are very negative. So it's all about being positive this morning. It's all about trying to lift you up and get you going, going into the weekend. 19 minutes after the hour, my phone.

Science Center, the Hurricane Weather Center, where we start off today. With the return of fairly cloudy skies across most of the western Atlantic, but there is enough heat and humidity around for a nice big shower here to pepper us at any time. We've seen this already earlier this morning around Hamilton, where it has sprinkled to develop. But otherwise, within about 75, 80 miles in all directions of Bermuda, we see little sprinkles of light rain at times developing in the heat and humidity. Well, the weather pattern for right now isn't changing on the short term. That is, our Bermuda high is expected to stay almost right on top of us here through Monday. By Tuesday, it's gone, and a new cold front approaches. That cold front, though, never makes it here. Instead, it kind of holds just to our west most of next week, providing us with clouds, daily breezy showers, and thunder showers most of next week, beginning about Tuesday night, and lasting all the way through the end of the week. Tropics so quiet. Strong tropical waves leaving Africa, moving to the Atlantic, meet up with the dry Dead Sea air also coming off the Sahara Desert of Africa into the Atlantic. The waves dissipate. As simple as that. And that's going to be the case for the next 2 weeks, so probably through the end of August. We're not expecting to see any significant tropical development in the Atlantic Basin. That's the Atlantic Gulf, Mexico, Caribbean Sea. Today through Monday, though, partly sunny and a 15%, 20% chance of just a slight shower at any time, and any of the golf will be slow moving. While daytime high temperatures each and every day, 87 Fahrenheit, 31 Celsius, the lows each and every night, 79 Fahrenheit, 26 Celsius, the winds are light and variable. Tuesday through Friday of next week, daily showers and storms.

5 of them goes out to each and every one of you this morning. It is now 7:37. So we're moving very quickly to the 8 of them. We're going to have a very interesting talk, though, hosted by Jamel Harmon, the one for the baby. But right about now, I'd like

Spirit would guide him. Jason, we're thinking about this. And I think it comes down to who we're talking about. David's family, the writer's family, the person, family,

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1: 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It is Hot Morning for Boosie here on Hot 107.5. Good morning. It goes out to each and every one of you this morning. It is now 7:44, so we're trying very, very quickly to the 8:00. I did say 7:00.

not only the blood, the brothers and mothers, the blessing, the blessing, the blessing, the blessing, the blessing, the blessing, the blessing, the blessing, the blessing, the blessing, the blessing, the blessing, the blessing, the blessing, the blessing, the blessing, the blessing, the blessing, the blessing, the blessing, the blessing, the blessing, the blessing, the blessing, the blessing, the blessing, the blessing, the blessing, the blessing, the blessing, the blessing, the blessing, the blessing, the blessing, the blessing, the blessing, the blessing, the blessing, the blessing, the blessing, the blessing, the blessing, the blessing, the blessing, the blessing, the blessing, the blessing, the blessing, the blessing, the blessing, the blessing, the blessing, the blessing, the blessing, the blessing, the blessing, the blessing, the blessing, the blessing, the blessing, the blessing, the blessing, the blessing, the blessing, the blessing, the blessing, the blessing, the blessing, the blessing, the blessing, the blessing, the blessing, the blessing, the blessing, the blessing,

just a couple of hours. We need to take our time, slow down on our road. We are going too fast. We are just now reported by 11 road fatalities. So the meeting, we need to slow down. We need to take our time. We need to be more vigilant and courteous to those folks that are on the road with us. They're not wanting to boost you. They are not wanting to have time. Some of the

0: every Monday through Friday, 6 a.m. to 8 a.m.
1: We're going to do this quick. Come on, we got to roll through this.
2: 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Number 1075.
0: I'm going to bring it in. Hey, listen, it's not 7 minutes.

you know, the next guitarist, you know, one of the people who get your voice, I would say that too. But it warms my heart to know that you can do it. So thank you. So let's recap very, very quickly. High today, 86 degrees, low 76. Sunny spells, it depends on one or two very light spells throughout the day. And of course, mothers, mother victims, food support for motorcycle. And then, of course, frontlines for residents, beginning in the woods, out in one silence. Of course, hail the champions for their record breaking time. And John Barry Newsom secures the head coach for the Bermuda National Women's Football Team. So, wishing him well and needing to be behind the support that he made because, you know, it's a task. It's a good event, so you need to be able to do it. It is hot, Monday through Tuesday here on Hot 107.5. Keep in mind, but here's a Monday through Friday, 6 a.m. to 8 a.m.

to be the media. If you need more pride, then the country is going to be more than pride. It's just me. If you're more proud of who you are, because we're a powerful people, we are

is Friday, the 7th day of August 2026. 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So, Hot 107.5, for the sermon that we can pump through the radio airwaves. This is the most important thing in the conversation. Thank you, Al Hartman. How's everyone feeling today? Happy Friday to you. Happy Friday to you. It is the final day of the traditional work week. After a long weekend last week, hopefully everyone recovered enough to be productive at work this week. Summer's almost over. Just over a month to go. Hopefully you all have been productive and safe and good citizens of Bermuda throughout the summer, but summer is almost over. Anyway, greetings everyone, and thanks for making it part of the daily routine. Leadership, faith, and solutions. Yes, Pastor Maria is up by to discuss it all today. So really looking forward to the conversation. Always a good conversation here, Dr. Stanley. The daily prayer is going to be things you should know. Things you should know. I think this is so crazy. Like, some of the stuff is like, why would we know? Right? But things you should know today. And audience, please don't forget to subscribe on our website, thedailyhour.com.

good morning, Janelle. This is really super awesome being BA calls at 8 a.m. I'm excited. We are excited to have you. We've got Halloween season in Florence. Says, I'm enjoying watching the Daily Hour in Senegal. Wow, love it, love it. Please, I can't wait to hear about this. I want to go to West Africa. I want to go to Senegal. I say Senegal because everyone's already going to Ghana, so I don't want to go where everyone else is going. But yeah, I want to get to Senegal. So please, share your travel tips to Senegal. Suzanne Williams says, Dr. Seaman, heart, heart, heart. All right, she loves us, folks. Dr. Seaman. All right, folks, well, we've got to have a conversation this morning. And the question of the morning is, how do we attract more Bermudians into the hospitality sector? Yeah? How do we attract more Bermudians into the hospitality sector? That's the question this morning. And how can I put it? There was an article, right? So I recently read a story about Aaron Phillips. He's the director of marketing communication at Fairmont Southampton. And he's encouraging young Bermudians to consider careers in hospitality. Now, I smiled when I read it, because it's always good to see a young black Bermudian in a position of influence within one of Bermuda's biggest industries. But it also took me back. It took me back to years ago when I was hosting another radio show. I was making a case that we needed more young Bermudians to pursue careers in tourism and hospitality. A gentleman called the show and said something I'll never forget. He said, I'm not spending all this money on my child's education for them to come back and work on somebody's front desk. Unquote. Now, I understand where some of that doesn't come from. A year of hospitality has often been viewed as an industry with limited opportunity for advancement and low pay, comparatively speaking. Some people see the front desk, housekeeping, and food and beverage, but they don't always see the pathway to management, executive leadership, marketing, finance, or even ownership. That's why Aaron Phillips' story is so important. It shows young Bermudians what's possible. But encouraging people into the industry is only part of the equation. We also have to ask some uncomfortable questions. Are young Bermudians being given real opportunities to rise into positions of influence? Are they being mentored and developed for leadership? Are they receiving the same opportunities and benefits that are sometimes offered to overseas recruits, including housing assistance and relocation packages? And perhaps the biggest question of all, can we actually ask young Bermudians why they stayed away from hospitality in the first place? Before we can solve a problem, we have to understand it. Maybe it's the pain, maybe it's the hours, right? Or the weekends and long nights. Maybe it's the lack of career progression, maybe it's perception. Or maybe it's all of the above. If Bermuda wants more Bermudians in tourism, it can't just be about recruitment. It has to be about retention. It has to be about development. It has to be about creating an environment where Bermudians don't just get hired, but where they can build meaningful long-term careers. Tourism is one of Bermuda's most important sectors. It only makes sense that Bermudians are visible at every level of it, from the front desk to the boardroom. But if we want that to happen, it's going to take more than offering a title. People want to be respected. They want to be listened to. They want opportunities to grow. And if we can create that culture, I don't think we'll have to convince
nearly as many young believers as my main mission. What are your thoughts, what do you teach me the question? How can we extract more believers into hospitality? Think about it, we'll take a break and come back with a daily discussion brought to you by Titan Express and then CQM.

people want opportunities and growth and careers. I don't think necessarily they just want jobs. They want to have positions of influence where they can make a difference. And where they're paid a decent amount to be able to live. I think it's bigger than the jobs. But let's look at the poll. The poll question is, do you think hospitality offers communities enough career opportunities? And that's one for yes, two for no, three, unsure. But do you think hospitality offers Bermudians enough career opportunities? One for yes, two for no, three, unsure. But the question of the morning is really to stop and work by taking a breath and be sure. How do you attract more Bermudians in hospitality? What ideas do you have? We've got, and these are the heroes that I would say that the few young Black Bermudians in hospitality are amazing. The ladies and gents at Baldrige came to mind. I'm going to be honest, I've never had a bad experience with a Bermudian in the closing hospitality sector. I've never, not that I can think of, hotels, restaurants, I have never had a bad experience. I'm not saying that in bias, I just haven't. I've worked closely with so many. We've got Suzanne Ingram says, my grandson's school friend loves hospitality. He's only 17 years old and is in that field. He does love hospitality at the hotel. I'm so excited for it. I love to hear that. I love to hear that. California students is truly seeking from youth before they are turned off from the industry. Yeah, you got it embedded in them early. Well, I always say that many young people don't understand that their grandparents and great-grandparents built those lovely homes and states they live on through working through hospitality, you know? And you know what the crazy thing is? A lot of young people don't realize their grandparents and great-grandparents did that work in season. I don't think hospitality, as far as it's the issue from the international business issue, is worried about cost. I say people can no longer work like that and live their life. I'm not downing on this disgusting guy's factor, but we fail to find a balance. That's what happened. And you know what else happened when we fail to find that balance? The basic social behavior came about, right? Let me tell you how. Because as I said before, those who were working in hotels that maybe got opportunities in the IV sector, let's say someone was working front desk. Let's say someone was working the front desk at a hotel in Bermuda, and they got a great opportunity to be someone's executive assistant in an IV company. So now their pay is probably double. Now the business made it, that's okay. Well, now we have more people that can afford sponsor jobs. You see these trickle down all things like that. So now that person who was not able to get an IV job, working in a hotel, had to go down and pick up a second job. Not because they're an irresponsible person, people haven't chosen, but because the economy changed. And so now, that person had to go get a second job, whether it's a married couple or not, and just keep raising their children, need help with their homework. Oh, wait. It's a case study on how our society is broken down. So this is bigger than just hospitality jobs. This is bigger than just

few of us know it exists, but those who do ignore it because they're benefiting from it. Yeah? That makes sense? Take a listen this morning. Questions of the morning. How do we attract more younger leaders into hospitality? What are your thoughts? How can you do that? This is today, really the question brought to you by Titans Questions Secure. And also the poll question, do you think hospitality offers for leaders in North Korea opportunities? One for yes, two for no, and three for unsure. Let's go back to the comments. We've got, when you can feel that they do think that remediation is out in the staff rooms at the hotel, so no expense, I think. Yeah, I know people have brought that up. That would be an interesting opportunity for babies, not having to pay the meeting rent. All right, well, I'm going to read this from the side. Keep your comments short, you will. We've got Tara Finnan says, working hospitality is not easy. I remember when my daughter worked at Elbow Beach on the beach. It's weekends, holidays, and split shifts. The challenging side is the winter season and spread on. Also, for young people, it could be the pay due to the workers receiving grants. Just about something COVID she really enjoyed working there. I'm told COVID, I think you mean. Okay. Well, I think I've just addressed all of that. Like, our grandparents, great grandparents, you know, they worked seasonal. Seasonal wasn't the issue back then. I mean, if we're able to work seasonal and take care of their families and build their homes and states, they were able to do that until. Obviously, that's what it is, right? But I appreciate that. Look, young people still want a life, and unfortunately, these jobs require weekends and nights. When I was younger, I worked weekends and nights because I had goals I wanted to reach on my own. I was the kind of child I didn't like to ask my parents or anyone for anything. Here's what else says, jobs in the hospitality industry have changed. Young people want to see a path forward in a job, and that there are places to go, opportunities to diversify skills. Older people want security as well as places that will respect their experience and expertise. It has changed. Hospitality has changed, but I think a lot of that change had to do with the pressure of the other sectors, right? A lot of that change had to do with our mindset shifting as well. And because of what that's led to is more and more number meetings being in positions of power. And they don't want for meetings, right? And a lot of number meetings come, they, you know, tell them things about for meetings and they don't like for meetings. So it's a challenge. A lot about it has changed, but we need to find a way to get for meetings back into that space. We have to find a way. Look, that sentence is going to be a real eye for meetings. I'm almost scared for the results, but I'm going to be happy for them because I think we need to know what our new reality is as believers. We've got, yes, my great grandmother worked in housekeeping and had two homes. Yeah, that's what I'm saying, you know. Our grandparents and great grandparents built careers in that space. It wasn't the industry that let them down, it was everything else that came with it. Again, I want to let us know how do you attract more Bermudians in hospitality? What are your thoughts? And do you think hospitality offers Bermudians enough career opportunity? We've got Dawn Simmons says, yes, when IB came, parents and community deterred young people from joining hospitality. My generation was made to feel hospitality was less than. Yeah, yeah, indeed. Amy Rankin says, more incentives for performance and longevity would be good. Not just money, discounts, gifts, appreciation, fame in various ways. Absolutely, I think I absolutely agree with you. We've got Sharon Pringle says, good morning today, Charlie. Thanks for reminding me. It's by reminding people how homes were built and children educated. Thanks for driving this hospital. Absolutely. Absolutely. And thank you for bringing up taxi drivers. Like, when I worked in tourism, I always saw my job as two things, making sure that my best friend and uncle could eat. The taxi drivers, right? The care business. That's how I saw it. You know, because every time I was bringing people to Bermuda, it was them being able to build their house before, renovate the house, and feed their family. Yeah. Absolutely. Taxis are a huge part of our hospitality industry. We've got 12 minutes just a second, but one of the problems with young people in hospitality is that we have a shortage of labor, and when someone from another industry sees them, their approach, the season isn't as long as it once was. This is true as well, girls. Yeah, this is true. The best talent is coached. I mean, I've heard that some from the Bermuda Tourism Authority have been coached by other coaches over recent years. So, I mean, yeah, that stands up. That absolutely stands up.
They got a man to tell him that the morning when I rang for hotel callers, they were interns to show in school with students prepared by the establishment. Do they still do it? Many have the opportunity of finding their niche, housekeeping, dining room, etc. I want to ask, by a show of yes or no, this is a nice poll this morning. Yes or no? Just yes or no to this question. No other comments. Have you worked in the hospitality sector, in restaurants, in hotels, in tourism, anyway, like tour guiding, at a tourist spot, maybe a taxi driver? Like, have you ever, yes or no? I want to get everyone who came in, that's 100-something who came in right now, of course, every platform. A yes or no? Let us know, yes or no, have you ever done some kind of hospitality job? Yes or no? And I'm going to go to all of these. All of these. Dr. Seaman says yes. Dr. Katie Norman, yes. Swanette Donner, yes. Sterling Pringle, yes. Mary Rankin, yes. Anthony Fields, yes. Ashley W. says yes. Glenn Simmons, yes. Angeline Butler, yes. Amanda Kelly, yes. Suzanne Ingham, yes. Nikki Michelle, yes. Virginia Foster, yes. No, Christine Snooza, no. Stacey Ann Brown, yes. Christine Snooza, yes. John Colboy, yes, Ivy, no, Ethel Trott, no, Paula Brayman, yes, Steve Arena, yes, Aaron Johnson, yes, Jeff, yes, Charles, Jeff. So, I'm going to stop there. All right. So, I'm going to say it was probably 70-30. And say the word yes. 70-30. That's a good number. Now, I'm going to tell you all of those yeses. Here's the challenge. It's one young lady on, people here from Massachusetts, I can't keep up, but it comes in my timeline every now and then. She had a postdoc looking for a job the other day. For everyone who said yes, when you see things like that,

every hotel, every restaurant. ACCB, I'll pay for your license if you pass the test. We don't say that. Some people just need hope. They need hope. And we need to shift our mindset as a community. Start making people feel less than for working in an industry that many of us are benefiting from today. For every person, every young person who's a lawyer or an accountant or FBA or whatever high-paying reinsurance position, I guarantee you, you're doing what you do because of the sacrifices of those who built their careers some way, somehow, in the tourism and hospitality sector. Don't degrade what created paths for you to enjoy the success that you do in your career. If you want to ask me, and I hear this question, how do you attract more Bermudians and girls for the hospitality? We absolutely have to humble ourselves, their humility as a community, and get people to understand that everyone's not going to be a lawyer or an accountant. Not everyone's going to either work in the reinsurance space. But there's a place for everyone. I think bartending is one of the hardest jobs to do. I mean, you know, waiter or waitress is one of the hardest jobs to do. Sorry, or I think they say server now. You got to deal with people's attitudes. You have to balance plates. Now, you all know I'm Jamal T. Buckle Hartman. I'd have your hand all over the floor. But it's not easy. Remembering what's on the menu. Stop degrading what we don't seem to value. And foster an appreciation for the things that give you the opportunities to blossom and flourish and prosper. This is who you are today. Thank you for today's discussion brought to you by Toyota and Express and Secure. And the final poll results, 61% of you believe hospitality offers for medium to career opportunities. So

on and talk about Iman. I have my own story from working in tourism, how they look down on us, how they speak about us, how they don't value us. So, yeah, it is there. And I think we need to highlight that because I tell you, you can talk about young Canadians having bad attitudes, but no one should have to put up with the crap that some of us know has been going on and how people have been treated. So I can get that. I'm not going to ignore that. All right, thank you to you, folks. Well, it's National Lighthouse Day. I want to let's celebrate that, but we need to know what the lighthouse will be there at this point. I mean, see, things just deteriorate so much. So, unfortunately, I don't know how the scene is not going to be happy with this one. But it's International Day again. I will go out on the phone. I'm going to call somebody out. I don't even really think I'm not a alcoholic anymore. But a certain someone talked out to me. Came over, bought some non-alcoholic beer, so I indulged. But it's International Beer Day. So if you do partake in the beer drinking, let us know what's your favorite beer. What's your favorite beer? When I did drink beer, I would say, Corona Light. Yeah, Corona Light. I guess I can't ask that question in this question. What's your favorite beer? But I will ask you something about the lighthouse, because, you know, that sounds going to actually help us in the shameful of one another. But let us know your favorite beer. I found that the costume is not going to give you space to tell us your favorite beer. But let us know. We're going to take a quick break. We'll be back. I'm looking forward to the conversation with our costume. And here's what I hope. I hope that you all have the courage to agree publicly with something he says, if you agree with him. Because so many times, whether it's on this program or you travel to tell a story or something,

administration. Like yesterday, I quoted Donald Trump and the 10% he's trying to put on a credit card interest rates when banks have been taking advantage of people forever. Two things can be true. Donald Trump can be a bad person.

Thank you.

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This is the daily hour brought to you by the DAC Group of Countries. HSP Super Need and Medical Health Centers, keep the songs in Big Love to Hot 175 to ensure that you can pump through the radio areas with these most important community conversations. So don't forget to subscribe on our website and follow us on all of our social media if you want to stay up to date with all that we have going on. Help us grow beyond the mic as we do our part to continue to improve our community. All right, I want some of the answers real quickly. We've got asked to say that beer is in Central Beer Day. I love this from Adam Smith. I says, Ginger beer, he's got Donald Fox says, the best.

0: there ever back in the day with Luther. You know, I would tend to ask Constantine with her favorite beer in the beer, but you all could be joking now, so I'm not going to answer. So we're going to avoid that altogether. But I wanted to hear something real quickly before we go along to something different. So, as you all know, at the end of May, beginning of June, I started writing again, and I share my articles and stuff like that. Well, yesterday was the first time I kind of shared them on Instagram and Facebook to kind of give people an idea of what it's about. And I encourage you, especially if you have a black son, to read my stuff from yesterday. It was a letter to black men. And the purpose of it was when I was in Bermuda for Bermuda Day, the amount of young black males walking around with like angry faces, like someone's done something to me, like drinking my hand, and it's angry, you know, where is your love? And when I was in Belize last week, I was sharing that. I was on the property walking to meet my group for dinner at night, and I saw a black couple walking toward me, and they said, "What's up, black man?" And I responded, "Oh, good, hope you're good, whatever." But, and you know, I got talking later on at the bar with my virgin right here. But I say that because, and I don't want to tell you, come on, go read it. And if you need me to share it, I will try to share it with you. But when I say I come at things with love, unless you've like, literally done something to me or my family, I have no reason to dislike you or hate you or, like, it's weird. So I'd encourage people to read it and share it. I don't share things with the world is at or even if they necessarily, that's my personal, like that's personal. So I can share it with you, email it to you, you can reach me at janelle@bermudacommunications.com or janelle.hartman@yahoo.com and I'll send it. But I wrote the article before that was about Pride Fest, the article before that was last month I celebrated. 7 years of no alcohol. So I get very personal and allow you into my space with my writing. So if you want to have Substack, those find me everything. You can find me through everything with Janelle Hartman online. All right? That's H-A-R-D-T-N-A, by the way. All right. Now, I'm with thank you, Swanette, on that. So I passed in a letter to Black Men, a good read to the problem. Thank you, Swanette. And she has two Black friends. I agree with Peter Alder, 8074. Looking forward to hearing Constance, and I know I am too. And let's give her a warm program. Let me make sure I got the right unit. All right. Because you gotta, you know, I don't want to press that blue sign. You gotta press a big, hairy sign. Let's give a warm, warm TH welcome for our very special guest today. Unfortunately, we have not had her on. I didn't realize since the final show of last year. So let's bring on Constance Mason. Greetings, Constance. How are you?
1: Oh, well, I'm here.
0: I need to hear you.
1: Oh, it's wow. God bless you, and good to be with you, and hi, everybody.
0: Another joke. It is International Beer Day, but I have to tell you. Do you remember, this is about a good 16, 17, probably longer than that, 18 years ago. I was at Hamilton Princess, but you were at an event at Hamilton Princess, and I was sitting off with, even when we were discussing with at the time, and we were having dinner. You came over, you I hope you remember this. You're like, you know, about me, what's in your cup? And you're like, I look like sweetness. It always makes me laugh, right? I think I learned. You had said you had never had.

0: I remember that. It was quite funny. I was like, all right, I hope I'm not getting him in trouble. But yeah, no, I remember that like it was yesterday. But thank you for always making time and coming to the channel. I'll say this much. Like whoever we are in life, no one is always going to agree with everything we do. But the courage it takes to still take that stand, publicly especially, I don't think people understand that enough. So I think there's value in it. And I think over time, more people, even though they may compliment and pride, have started to appreciate, not that they necessarily agree with everything someone says, but they start to realize that they don't have to believe that someone could be right multiple times. So I just want to say again to the conversation, and I say thank you for continuing to speak on what you believe is right and how believers should be living. But I'm going to jump right into it now. I want to jump right into it because I still follow and read what you say, and some people who follow you as well. And let's be honest, Bermuda is facing a number of social, economic, and political challenges. While the Progressive Labour Party compared to Jesus and its leader. What do you believe, Pastor? What do you believe? Like, what qualities, I should say, do you believe are most important in a leader during times like these?
1: Integrity,

0: when you, and I'm not, I know you will share it, but when you look at the two names that have been put forth, or the two people who put their names forth for leadership, do you see their qualities in either of them?
1: First of all, I respect both of them. I went through with one and I taught the other. And so, as I look at both, I've already asked my administration to arrange meetings with both of them because I need to speak with both in order to truly assess where they are, kind of even what they're going to say now as to what's going to go on once they are the leader. Let me say this, something that really struck me yesterday. I just returned home to the island after being in another island for 6 weeks. And once I get to the Creek Hospital, I look up and I look at the image of who is the leader of Bermuda. And I almost become weepy at times to recognize

0: world, which is always stronger and vitally important to a nation. And that's why, and we'll talk about it, we're experiencing some of the things that we're experiencing, because the spirit of Bermuda has changed.
1: But I don't think, even those who may have issues with some of the things you say, I don't think they can honestly disagree with what you're doing. I just don't. It would take us to be dishonest as a people to disagree with me in seeing that. And just to

0: for the work you've done in and out of the classroom and beyond the pulpit. From your perspective, what are some of the greatest struggles families are facing today, and where do you believe more supported you?
1: I think that the major struggle, and this is a two-word phrase here, when we have a school, there we go, identity crisis. Identity crisis. You know, this hour of conversation, but here's the short. You know, we want to be Bermudians, but we want to be the part of, I'm going to say Caribbean, or Caribbean. I grew up with Caribbean to Bermuda. We want to be attached to the UK, like the USA. What happens to being Bermudians? All right? I've been in St. Martin for 6 weeks, and a lot of times sat in a restaurant by myself just observing the movement. And one thing I can say is I saw a more consistency of St. Martin's being St. Martin's.

0: thankfully, we haven't had any shootings that have led to murders recently, but, you know, unfortunately, the chaos on our roads, and I've spoken about recently people just driving with a lack of respect for themselves and others. You know, when you think of the violence, and you think of the behaviors on our roads, what are your thoughts? Like, what do you think? What do you think this comes from?
1: Okay, here we go. One of the things that we learn in the kingdom, the Christian culture, the Christian reality, is about love, right? Doing unto others as you would have them to do unto you. We have a high percentage of people, the only time they go to church, sometimes for baby blessings, maybe a funeral. And so we don't have that connection of eternity. I'm saying something here. We're stuck or we want to do us right now. But if others can get to the real fatalities, the

Born a dry one, what is it? We're doing

0: be dynamics that change.
1: Yep.
0: There's going to be dynamics. It's always going to go back to family. My family is not perfect that I came from. My family is not perfect that I have, right? I wanted to question all three of my children for DNA proof rather than mine. Mm-hmm. But here's the point. They were trained right. So I knew at some point they had to sell. They'll get to sell. Mm-hmm. But here's one thing that you never see those that learn that you want to others really understand that.

0: reparation aid.
1: You know, the thing about it, because there was a time when I did spoke about it on this show, it was part of my long, article or piece I put up about something last year where there was a time when people wouldn't smoke around children or elders and so on. They were going to stop doing that right now. So I get your point. Now it's gone to open me that people just honestly don't seem to care. I want to get back to the family structure and breakdown as well, because when people say that, they think that because

whatever it is, but the stock to the fact, right? Two things to me, right? And I do think that when you look at it, let's talk about what I said earlier about in hospitality being impacted by becoming coming into and then two parent households having to go out and work, so now he's helping to with the framework. That's part of the breakdown of the family structure as well. There's not always the political stuff, right?

and I'll be looking at hospitality, missing hospitality, foreigners, be them getting 50 years, making life difficult, downgraded education system. People feel like they're going to run away. It's a happy family, all right, all right? Now people feel that, oh, we need money, go on the streets, sell these drugs, but it's an attack on the family. I'm going to tell you. And my son's been attacked, so I ain't going to the glass house. I'm trying to keep my glass pretty strong right now, right? I'm going to tell you, you have to, as a parent, I'm a grandmother now, you have to understand

0: just take the ginger there and root there. I'm good. I'm good.
1: You said something earlier. Now, I've been a proponent of, I'll never forget, I was a PLP delegate 2008.

expensive at that time. Over the years, I felt different. And literally, because of something you said, even though you didn't have a take for it, you were against, but you got there. Your children were raised like, so they were always pretty much going to understand, like, come home, whatever their challenges were. My point is, I believe with education, right,

0: And he says, no. I look at Ross and says, death is something about the punishment. Now, you haven't said it this morning, but talk with me. Like, I'm not saying this that I want to be an angel. If we're educating children to know that that's not the way to go. That's where I think we differ in the law. But because I'm a proponent that if we educate, like you said, raise our children right, then they're not going to go that way, right?
1: But two main rules, any one loss, any one that experiences the consequences of relying, listen to me, relying on an outer substance to make you feel certainly, you know, that's not all you need on your own. That's the empowerment that our people need. And here's

maturity is 25, why are we experiencing our children too? So that we can be free, then we're just putting our people in bondage. And you have a political party, and you said it, I'll continue to say it,

0: You're on a godly high there, Pastor. We've got Manny Lincoln, got a question. He says, what, in your opinion, are the three top things that can be done to reduce that driving that leads to accidents, injuries, or death?
1: I would say

Yeah, they don't discriminate. Mitch himself says, we would be remiss to ignore how the world is shifting politics and religion and the role of callings by default. But some leaders defend them. They're simply a way to pay the bills.

Sabbath and the Roman Church. A lot of people are. Maria Sleeman, she's trying to worship Sabbath. They will be accountable. Every nickel, dime, penny. AGM. 4 meters a year. People feeding money. See, what we're we doing is we look at some Catholic churches, the churches that are getting wrong, and we blame everybody. Are you ready? Let me say, I am disgusted by some things I see getting on in churches in Bermuda. All right? We're going to details, but I'm through. I'm like, what are we doing here?

0: through the gospel. I am not enough.
1: I don't think many would disagree with you on that point. I find it hard that anyone will. Let's be honest. I mean, thankfully, not purely taking place outside of churches, but for those who continue to have a prayer, your point is valid. Your point is extremely valid. And I remember my mom, and my sister and I were doing a thing with the gospel, preparing for her service. My mom was a Christian, but she always said for years, somebody with two children, the one song she did not want at her funeral was the old that to happen, because I stayed at every funeral in his life. To your point, it's like, this point, we're making a mockery of it. So I completely understand your point. But years ago, you came on Pastor Steven, and you were talking about, I was reading some statistics that Christianity is losing numbers like, crazy, while the Islam faith numbers were rising, and saying that it would probably be overtaken by a second year at that point. Again, as you mentioned, times have changed and the world is evolving. Why do you think Christianity numbers have fallen, but Islam, for instance, is rising?
0: From the cradle to the grave, that's
1: just
0: how we get phrased right here. And the children, if they are not being walk to church, sent to Sunday school, all of that. There is a God space. There is a space within the heart of mankind. They know that there's a power, there's a greater, right?

rules of food. But then man starts speaking, God brought forth a woman. So that's good. That's getting done. So I'm not disappointed that God is using me. I'm disappointed because I

0: So, I'll come back to that. We've got a question. Sarah Humphrey was asking, what is the implant about Islam and what's going on?
1: Okay, Ken, I think it's important that you know what's going on in Dearborn, Michigan, with Mayor Ramadani in New York. And here's the point, that if people, it's happening in a different way before Islam. It's happening with foreigners. You know, talk about self-speed. 700 years old. What was the end of the 700 years ago?

0: in your community, right? Just in the leading hands of NGOs. It's all happening. But I know that we're aware of it. I'm aware of more than what's happening in Bermuda. That's why I can see it creeping in Bermuda. So I'm not speaking, oh, most Bermudians, any religion, we're pretty cool. But we're Bermudians, we're cool. So, you know, wonderful Muslim people. That you're not talking about them. But this Islam thing that's happening, say to me, Sharia law. Right? Father of the nation. When you get Sharia law, they'll be coming up.
1: Well, that song that has said, once we open our door just a crack, we make way for its interest wide open, we have to get back to standards. Now, that was in reference to anything, I believe, we need to be legal. Like, I just, for me, I think with education, people will make best decisions. Very, you know,

let's talk about love, because in saying that once you get a crack, people, you know, kick the door wide open, right? A former leader in Bermuda said to me back in 2010, I think it was, that the word in a comma was basically the appetizer for what the finance was in the marriage. And I believe that you were very vocal about that. Now, I was, you know, some of you might have seen the construction then, I was very, you know, kind of play it out like that, right? But is it possible that you can still love people despite them? You mentioned lifestyle, I'm looking at lifestyles as you mentioned earlier. Is it possible for us to still love them and look out for them and embrace them despite that?

0: for you. Okay?
1: And thank you, because that was that's what I was doing with it. It's like, you know, you speak up about these things and people would say it to Pastor Reyes as a hateful person and so on, and you address that now. But I want to get back to identity. Because I think we disagree on something there, but that's our relationship at this point. But you mentioned, you know, all this Caribbean stuff and this and that early. You know, while the government may have not made a strong case for full Terracon membership,

0: and benefit from it. But what concerns me most about developing stronger ties with the Caribbean in particular, what are your feelings?
1: First of all, I don't have any concern about choice in the jobs. Mm-hmm. You know, I was just saying, Martin, my question, I said, oh,

I can talk. I'm president. Well, no, no, no. Yeah, I thought, you know, minister, this can say it's what's about. You know, I'm going to Africa. You know, God willing, you're going to be in November. So it's not about not hooking up with or not connecting with other places. It's great.

0: Bermuda. I said, my boy, until we love, listen to me, until we love ourselves, we always look for something out to bring in. So maybe alcohol, cigarettes, smoking, vaping, and the rest. Until we love ourselves, we always look to heal, bring a healer in. No. God is healer. Appreciate who you really are.
1: Let's go back to the audience. Christy Simmons says, I'm not sure that religion has always been a part of our lives in Bermuda, but nothing is working. How do you reach people without making the basic Christianity because not everyone believes in it?
0: Yeah, they don't believe in it because they haven't been taught it from their youth. We got so inclined. Ooh, international business, money. Ooh, we can finally have money like everybody else. We didn't realize. We had the wealth and the richness of a relationship with God. We traded every working and gonna do all this good. And now we've lost our way. So I'm good. I'm making it as a Christian, loving it,

no church structure. No, we haven't given it what we should. And I want to tell people, I'm at this point in my life, 6'4", grandma's in the brain, come on down to China, check it out, you know whether we're real or not. I'm sharing a friend home school with you, come down.

0: also maybe we're going to, I'm fulfilling people by heaven. Right? Christianity works if you work it, but we're not going to work it. I'll leave it there.
1: You know, I wrote a subset. I did speak in earlier about how I speak in my writing, and the subset I wrote last month was titled Beyond Belief.

0: I say that because the internet opened up the world, right? And the internet has people challenging many things that we were taught and told. They're not hanging on to what their parents and grandparents do. And it goes back to like even hospitality, the way you think about that. We're going, our children are going away to school, like we're going away and we're going to spaces and we're engaging with people that our grandparents didn't engage with unless it was literally war back then, right? So with that taking place, with people being exposed to so many more things at younger ages, it's like, hold on, not only don't they go to Sunday school at first, but even for something that we learned in Bermuda, they're now at school, well, this person comes from this place, and they're like, you get me, like, it's not my goal or role or place to insult someone for believing what they believe, but I do accept that a lot of what we believe is based on where we're born. Can you agree on that?
1: I hear what you said, and I agree with it, and I want to say this. This is the crux of the statement here.

grieve being a Christian. So if you don't have that scar, you're going to go off, because again, you're looking for the answer. Now, what you have to do if you manage to go to Morocco or whatnot, you have to look at the tenets of their faith. Do they appreciate people? Yes, some people say, you don't believe what I believe, what's happening over there? Or what's happening in the handbook? So you always look at your tenets and the visual evidence of what people believe. Here's what I want to say to conclude this little box here. Every nation has a footprint, a DNA spiritual footprint. You've moved away from our DNA spiritual footprint. Iraq can be, listen, Iraq can be as open as wide as 5,500 religions. But what's your DNA footprint? Because you want to be on our own and independent, but you've been cast from church now. You don't look at DNA footprint. Say, look at it.

it's so easy for us to focus on everything that's wrong with the mirror. But solutions require collaboration.

young people, if we look at the students, if we're not working together to make sure that they are catered to. I grew up going to a garden chair, went out to start, and every morning we were running to the children that came from Bremerton. And so I built up a love, and I every morning to build a home and run a children's home. How many parents do we have? We had some time in that we had 99 years, we got in government, and by we, I mean PLP, we got in government. I didn't see it really improved. We were sending

basically saying that for mom, because I believe both fathers are more important, that strength, that tenacity, that coverage is quite powerful. If we're not working on it, I don't think we are. I think that there's a segment of our community that's making a very taken care of because we crazy puppets feel people. Okay, well, one of the things we did start in our today is we said, I don't think I'm sure about it. Not everybody goes about it.

0: discipline.
1: Mm-hmm.
0: How can we deal with it? And then our senior, you know, who trod the way, the grassroots, where they can be afford to live, are they packing great? My mama would have never packed that great with Diana Russell dinner, no Ray Russell. No, because they already worked in regular hospitality all his life. And so, therefore,

0: I'm wrong.
1: Well, I don't even think, I think there are some, there are many people who will agree with you that Bermuda is probably one of the worst states it's ever been, right? There are many people who would agree with you, right? Even though you are making off well. But Christensen says right here, I remember when religious leaders loved me like their own child while still standing on their beliefs, but today it feels very judgmental and hateful in experience. Now,
0: it's going to feel hateful. My children have hated me. Would you believe it? Would you believe it? I'm not everything in the world for them. Why? Because at some point in time they were doing something that I disapproved of. Not every one of them. I think they love me now, right? Well, my love hasn't changed because I'm looking at the long run. And it's a crystal. It's a crystal I knew who knew my mom.

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They continue to do that. As in church, they love me. I love children. I want them to go. I can't help but keep saying it. I want them to go to heaven. So I have to make sure to discipline.

0: ways that we help the direction of the country.
1: I would say Bermuda is what you make her. I'm excited. You look good. I'm excited. Nothing else on the Senate is going to be a struggle. I had to fight through some things to get to a place where I am today. How do I know that Bermuda has potential? Everybody wants to come here.

me black before I got to get the command of him. And he was 95% of white people. I didn't grow up in 18 people because of what they have. I said, yeah, they got bored. Well, I got one advantage. I got bored. And they had bored. And I said, here's another thing. Anything I want to get, I'm going to get. That's it. Mindset. Greater is he that is in me than he that is in the world. What? You think they're going to stop me? Not as long as I got the greater.

I thank you for always being open to the views. And I think the only time, and this, I want to share this publicly real quickly if you're online, but the only time after seeing another case she wasn't available was when she had to be there for her mom. The mom was very sick and we reached out. And I say that because it's not about agreement. Like, I mean, again, we still will leave this conversation. Disagreeing with some things, but I appreciate that you can share. I don't find, from me personally, I get why some people might feel like you're passionate people. I'm okay if people disagree with me. That's why I do what I do for a living. I think that in these conversations, hopefully, we can find in some area of those things being at least acceptable or understood, if not acceptable. But I appreciate you always being willing and open to discuss some of the hardest things. I mean, we have so much more we can discuss, but I know we're out of time for today. But thank you, and to all of your church members who continue to support this day, even though you're not only grateful for them as well, because that's what they appreciate.

0: 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Blessings abound.
1: Yes, there is an important. All right, folks, if you appreciate about this talk, and please give us a thumbs up, a love, a like. Make sure you share it with your friends and family. We're going to take our final break. After this break, we'll come back. I'll give you a daily pray. Give my final thought on the discussion and the conversation of Pastor Stephen. Don't go anywhere. Stick with us.

again to Pastor Moyer teams for stopping by and having that conversation with us. Always appreciate the open engagement and direct commentary from Pastor Freeman. Before we get started on big parts of the Danny from the AC Group of Kansas City Speaking Premier, and for all same days, people signing from Big Lots to a Hot 175, ensuring that we can do this on a regular basis. Alright folks, it is time for the daily play brought to you by Bermuda Trivia and all the other skills throughout Bermuda. Follow Bermuda Trivia on Facebook, Instagram, Twitter, and TikTok to find out why it's Bermuda's favorite trivia game. Alright, buddy, are you ready?

time. You know, I see where you were going with this, Charles, but no, it was not Columbia. Sharon Pringle. She's correct, but she's asking questions. She's not making a statement, but you need to lift your hand. I would have never done that. I don't drink coffee. I've never had coffee in my life. I wouldn't know. But yeah,

I thought for you, finds it seems. We still have the leading interests and our values. If we are to see the leaders at the forefront,

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I appreciate conversations like this. I don't have conversations with people to... I don't have conversations with people.

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And that's what I appreciate about when I've seen his life. The ability to engage on issues, whether it's education or the legalization of marijuana or what's happening on our roads, regardless of the topic.

two adults in the day, and as an educator when I was a student. But I'm an adult now. I'm not Asian, I'm just telling the truth. Have an educated, mature conversation about feeling like

outside of the violence like this, in private, with one another, on a regular basis. If that to me would represent the progress that I think we're all seeking. And over time, if you continue to engage with people, especially those who know very little about what you know, or you know very little about them, it may not become acceptance, but as I mentioned earlier,

breaking. And this is from my book that's in store now. You can purchase it at Barnes & Noble, the pharmacy, and the bookstore. Page 101, quote says, oh, no, I'm going to page 102. Thank you all. Some people felt in the heat this morning, and I say, quote, you're likely winning more hearts and minds. I thought of it. You're likely winning more hearts and minds with education over condemnation. And I think that is a perfect quote for today's conversation. All right? All right. Yeah, I think that's it. I read North America a lot. Coventry was the first book I think I started North America. Yeah, that's what it. All right, folks, I got to let you go and start your weekend. But don't forget to subscribe on our website and follow us on all of our social media channels to stay up to date with all that we have going on. Help us for the end of my head to do our part to continue to improve our community. 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As always, we appreciate you, love you, and thank you for making us part of the daily routine. If all goes well, we'll be back again. Let me just let you know that we'll be back again. Give me a second. We will be back again, it looks like, on Thursday. We'll be back again Tuesday, August 11th, all right? So, that said, I'm Jamal Hutton. Please make it a safe and a great weekend. We are as well. Peace.

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Loving the sunshine? 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Stick to the shade during the hottest hours between 11 and 3. 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

summer, the Hurricane Weather Center, where we start off today with return of fair to partly fine skies across most of the western Atlantic, but there is enough heat and humidity around for an isolated shower here to cut the rest at any time. We've seen this already earlier this morning around Hamilton, where we've had a sprinkler or two developed. But otherwise, within about 75, 80 miles in all directions of Bermuda, we see little speckles of light rain at times developing in the heat and humidity. Well, the weather pattern right now isn't changing on the short term. That is our Bermuda high, which is basically still almost right on top of us here through Monday. By Tuesday, it's gone, and a new cold front approaches. That cold front, though, never makes it here. Instead, it kind of holds just to our west most of next week, providing us with clouds, daily breezy showers, and thunder showers most of next week, beginning about Tuesday night, and lasting all the way through the end of the week. Tropics still quiet. Strong cough waves leaving Africa, moving to the Atlantic. Meet up with the dry disk here, also coming off the Sahara Desert event, then to the Atlantic. The waves dissipate. As simple as that. And that's going to be the case for the next 2 weeks, so probably through the end of August, we're not expecting to see any significant tropical development in the Atlantic Basin, as the Atlantic Gulf might still carry the sea. Today through Monday, though, partly sunny and a 15%, 20% chance of just a slight shower at any time. And any development will be slow moving. While daytime high temperatures each and every day, 87 Fahrenheit, 31 Celsius, the lows each and every night, 79 Fahrenheit, 26 Celsius, the winds are light and variable. Tuesday through Friday next week, daily showers and storms increase.

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1: We're gonna do this quick. Come on, we gotta roll through this.
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3: me? You have worse life. It's a reverse stop. This is my first stop. You did a first flight. You have worse camp.
4: I'm sipping up. Sipping up.
3: This is my first flight. You did a first. Sipping. Put it. 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

0: Like, who's gonna come with a jack? 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Doing it worse, like, it's the reverse. Stop. 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
1: I'm tripping up.
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0: 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Stop. He did it first, like, pulling him first. 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
1: I'm tripping up. Tripping up.
0: Took him out first, like, he did it first.
2: 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He did it first. He did it first. He did it first.

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0: 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Pod.
1: Police, police, police, police, police, police, police, police, police, police, police, police, police, police, police, police, police, police, police, police, police, police, police, police, police, police, police, police, police, police, police, police, police, police, police, police, police, police, police, police, police, police, police, police, police, police, police, police, police, police, police, police, police, police, police, police, police, police, police, police, police, police, police, police, police, police, police, police, police, police, police, police, police, police, police, police, police, police, police, police, police, police, police, police, police, police, police, police, police, police, police, police, police, police, police, police, police, police, police, police, police, police, police, police, police, police, police, police, police, police, police, police, police, police, police, police, police, police, police, police, police, police, police, police, police, police, police, police, police, police, police, police, police, police, police, police, police, police, police, police, police, police, police, police, police, police, police, police, police, police, police, police, police, police, police, police, police, police, police, police, police, police, police, police, police, police, police, police, police, police, police, police, police, police, police, police, police, police, police, police, police, police, police, police, police, police, police, police, police

gotta wake up. Looking at my fam, yeah, I do this for us. To chase our dreams, we just gotta wake up. Wake up, wake up, wake up, wake up, wake up, wake up. Yeah, we just gotta wake up. Work real hard so I can get my cake up. What?

Looking at my family, I do this for us. 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Yo, we just gotta wake up. Work real hard so I can get my cake up. 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

just gotta wake up. 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To chase our dreams, we just gotta wake up, wake up, wake up, wake up.

Good day, Bermuda. 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And I'm Maya Palacio. For many Bermudians, none of this will sound new. Government's latest clarification on work permits is really another reminder of the average Bermudian's reality. To put it simple, Bermuda does not have enough people in its workforce to meet all of the jobs the economy needs filled. The May 2025 labor force survey report shows that Bermuda had roughly 36,000 people working and 631 unemployed, while more than 11,000 people were already retired. And of the 585 jobs added to Bermuda's economy between 2023 and 2024, only 18 were filled by Bermudians. Government says that is largely because younger Bermudians entering the workforce are simply replacing those who are retiring. So essentially, Bermuda is in a balancing act. On one side, if we restrict oversized hiring too heavily, businesses may not have enough people to operate. But if we open the door too widely, Bermudians will understandably question whether they are truly being given the first opportunity. Government is using closed and restricted job categories to protect local employment, but those policies alone cannot create more workers. Government itself has identified that a long-term solution has to attack the problem from several directions, like training Bermudians for areas where workers are desperately needed, encouraging Bermudians overseas to come home, keeping older Bermudians in the workforce where they want to remain, and using targeted immigration where the skills simply cannot be found locally. But then, there's another challenge, keeping people in the job. Government has previously acknowledged that some Bermudians are leaving the island in search of better opportunities and, of course, lower cost of living. Economy and Labor Minister Jason Hayward says immigration will remain necessary to fill genuine shortages, but the priority is ensuring Bermudians have the first opportunity to compete for jobs. Government says it is also investing in training, apprenticeship, and education while working to make the work permit system faster and more efficient. Moreover, separately but also connected, 8 Bermudians have been awarded public service scholarships worth up to $30,000 a year to support studies in areas considered critical to government's future workforce. This year's recipients are pursuing qualifications in fields including medicine, dentistry, law, public health, economics, and science. Cabinet Office Minister Dr. Emily Gail Deal says the program is designed to build a stronger pipeline of Bermudian talent for the public service. Along with financial support, recipients will also have access to internships and work placements within government departments. Minister Deal says the investment is about helping Bermudians reach their potential while developing the skills needed to strengthen the island's future public service, which, as we explained earlier, is a problem that needs solving. Closing out Bermuda, the most talked about story in sport right now is the appointment of John Barry Newsom as the new head coach of the Bermuda Senior Men's National Football Team. The Bermuda Football Association says Newsom steps into the role after serving on the previous coaching staff, giving the Gombe Warriors some continuity as they prepare for upcoming international competition. Newsom most recently guided Bermuda to success at the Island Games and is already familiar with many of the players in the current national setup. PFA President Mark Wade says Newsom has consistently shown a strong commitment to developing Bermudian players. Newsom says he is honored to take on the role and wants to build a team culture centered on pride, commitment, and ambition. The appointment definitely offers some local credibility, but with expectations around the Gombe Warriors still high, the real measure will be whether Newsom can turn that familiarity into results when Bermuda steps back onto the international stage. And that is your Inter-Island Communications News Brief. 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I'm Maya Palacio. Please remember to buckle your helmets and drive safely, Bermuda.

that turned out to be Ross County's home to weather center. We got this big Bermuda high speed on the fly on top of us, and the result, fantastic weather continues now for today all the way in through Monday. Under the influence of that high pressure fair weather system, it's providing us with weak winds, calming seas. These running about maybe 1.5 meters over the next few days. And although there is enough moisture for a stray shower to develop, we've seen that during the course of the morning hours. Right now, Bermuda with a sort of trailer and a couple of stray showers. They're located about 60, 65 miles to the north and east of Hamilton. These are moving towards the south, slowly at about 10 miles an hour, at least for the afternoon, say, to our east. Our forecast models show the high pressure center is going to be nearby all the way through Monday. So with that, now it's changing our weather. Tuesday, the high center breaks down in response to a new cold front approaching out of the northwest. That front tries to crawl into our area late next week. It looks like here from Tuesday through the end of next week, cloudy, breezy, showery, stormy, nasty weather. So enjoy the good weather now. And the tropics, that's a little big report at the moment. Based on your forecast models are showing, however, that low pressure center tries to spin off the west coast of Africa on Tuesday, moves to the west and northwest, maybe develops. We'll see. There's so much rise of sea air over the tropical Atlantic that it's doubtful that something will be able to come of it. Well, in the meantime, the forecast through Monday simply quite a sunny stray shower at most. That's it. Daytime highs in the afternoon are running at 87 Fahrenheit, 31 Celsius, the lows at 79 Fahrenheit, 26 Celsius, and a wind through

to when the heat cranks up, watch the heat illness. Feeling dizzy, weak, or queasy, that's heat exhaustion knocking. Need to save. Sip cool water and dab your skin with a wet towel. But if someone's confused at the rapid pulse or stop sweating, that could be heat stroke. Call 911 right away and keep them cool.

Yeah, this guy's going over the center. We've got the big Bermuda high field with right on top of us, and the result, fantastic place. Continues now for today, all the way in through Monday. Under the influence of the high pressure turbine system, it's providing us with weak winds, calming seas. These are running about maybe 1.5 meters over the next few days. And although there is enough moisture for a stray shower to develop, we've seen that during the course of the morning hours. Right now, Bermuda with the first radar indicating a couple of stray showers. They're located about 60 to 65 miles to the north and east of Hamilton. These are moving towards the south, slowly at about 10 miles an hour, and at least for the San Francisco State to our east. A forecast model shows the high pressure center is going to be nearby all the way through Monday. So, with that, not much change in our weather. Tuesday, the high center breaks down in response to a new cold front approaching out of the northwest. That front tries to crawl into our area late next week. It looks like here from Tuesday through the end of next week. Cloudy, breezy, showery, stormy, nasty weather. So, enjoy the good weather now. In the tropics, that's what we're doing to report on at the moment. Today's computer forecast models are showing, however, that low pressure center tries to spin off the west coast of Africa on Tuesday, moves to the west and northwest, maybe develops. We'll see. There's so much variety here over the tropical Atlantic that it's doubtful that something won't be able to come of it. Well, in the meantime, a forecast through Monday, simply partly sunny, stray shower at most. That's it. Daytime highs in the afternoon are running at 87 Fahrenheit, 31 Celsius. The low is at 79 Fahrenheit, 26 Celsius. And it'll be through Saturday, white and double.

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1: Oh man, I'm active. Oh man, I'm active. Oh man, I'm active.

Good day, Bermuda. 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For many Bermudians, none of this will sound new. Government's latest clarification on work permits is really another reminder of the average Bermudian's reality. To put it simple, Bermuda does not have enough people in its workforce to meet all of the jobs the economy needs filled. The May 2025 Labor Force Survey report shows that Bermuda had roughly 36,000 people working and 631 unemployed, while more than 11,000 people were already retired. And of the 585 jobs added to Bermuda's economy between 2023 and 2024, only 18 were filled by Bermudians. Government says that is largely because younger Bermudians entering the workforce are simply replacing those who are retiring. So essentially, Bermuda is in a balancing act. On one side, if we restrict oversized hiring too heavily, businesses may not have enough people to operate. But if we open the door too widely, Bermudians will understandably question whether they are truly being given the first opportunity. Government is using closed and restricted job categories to protect local employment, but those policies alone cannot create more workers. Government itself has identified that a long-term solution has to attack the problem from several directions, like training Bermudians for areas where workers are desperately needed, encouraging Bermudians overseas to come home, keeping older Bermudians in the workforce where they want to remain, and using targeted immigration where the skills simply cannot be found locally. But then, there's another challenge, keeping people in the job. Government has previously acknowledged that some Bermudians are leaving the island in search of better opportunities and, of course, lower cost of living. Economy and Labor Minister Jason Hayward says immigration will remain necessary to fill genuine shortages, but the priority is ensuring Bermudians have the first opportunity to compete for jobs. Government says it is also investing in training, apprenticeship, and education while working to make the work permit system faster and more efficient. Moreover, separately but also connected, 8 Bermudians have been awarded public service scholarships worth up to $30,000 a year to support studies in areas considered critical to government's future workforce. This year's recipients are pursuing qualifications in fields including medicine, dentistry, law, public health, economics, and science. Cabinet Office Minister Dr. Emily Gail Deal says the program is designed to build a stronger pipeline of Bermudian talent for the public service. Along with financial support, recipients will also have access to internships and work placements within government's departments. Minister Deal says the investment is about helping Bermudians reach their potential while developing the skills needed to strengthen the island's future public service, which, as we explained earlier, is a problem that needs solving. Closing out Bermuda, the most talked about story in sport right now is the appointment of John Barry Newsome as the new head coach of the Bermuda Senior Men's National Football Team. The Bermuda Football Association says Newsome steps into the role after serving on the previous coaching staff, giving the Gombe Warriors some continuity as they prepare for upcoming international competition. Newsome most recently guided Bermuda to success at the Island Games and is already familiar with many of the players in the current national setup. BFA President Mark Wade says Newsome has consistently shown a strong commitment to developing Bermudian players. Newsome says he is honored to take on the role and wants to build a team culture centered on pride, commitment, and ambition. The appointment definitely offers some local credibility, but with expectations around the Gombe Warriors still high, the real measure will be whether Newsome can turn that familiarity into results when Bermuda steps back onto the international stage. And that is your Inter-Island Communications News Brief. 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I'm Maya Palacio. Please remember to buckle your helmets and drive safely, Bermuda.

stepped in on the bunch of guys from me with the center. We got this big Bermuda high thing almost right on top of us, and the result, fantastic. But it continues now for today, all the way into Monday. Under the influence of the high pressure pure weather system, it's providing us with weak winds, calming seas. These are running about maybe 1.5 meters over the next few days. And although there is enough moisture for a stray shower to develop, we've seen that during the course of the morning hours. Right now, Bermuda with a sort of stray and a couple of stray showers. They're located about 60 to 65 miles to the north and east of Hamilton. These are moving towards the south, slowly at about 10 miles an hour, at least from the south straight to our east. A forecast model show the high pressure center is going to be nearby all the way through Monday. So, with that, now it's changing our weather. Tuesday, the high center breaks down in response to the cold front approaching out of the northwest. That front tries to crawl into our area late next week. It looks like here from Tuesday through the end of next week, cloudy, breezy, showery, stormy, nasty weather. So, enjoy the good weather now. And the crop is definitely being reported at the moment. That is because forecast models are showing, however, the low pressure center tries to spin off the west coast of Africa on Tuesday, moves to the west and northwest, maybe develops. We'll see. There's so much variety of sierra over the tropical Atlantic that it's doubtful that something will be able to come of it. Well, in the meantime, a forecast through Monday, simply partly sunny, stray shower at most. That's it. Daytime highs in the afternoon are running at 87 Fahrenheit, 31 Celsius. The low is at 79 Fahrenheit, 26 Celsius, and our wind streams.

Hey, Bermuda. Loving the sunshine? Just don't forget to be sun smart. Stick to the shade during the hottest hours between 11 and 3. Rock a wide brimmed hat, light colored clothing, and some cool shades. And don't forget to sunscreen. Make sure the temperature is 30 or higher. And

future, and she just learned to twerk. She's got a heart of an ass, the brain's got an ass, because on a learning curve. And she let her earn the verb, I mean, burn the word. This only thing with the doctors know. Real deep pop, yes, like a doctor's code. Stay feeling like did he hear bags on a rock and roll? 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You can never forget the crime like a bicycle. It's like playing strange games with icicles. It goes her, like playing rock and roll. Ah, no!

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You've got a woman to belong to.

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The paper is not so much you can read it word. But all those little things are in the right words. I'm not alive for love, I just can't do without it. Say just for the girls, the serious about it. Dash, I'm a lion, I just can't take, let me explain it. I'm

material things. There could be a jet before material beings. The people which is not so material in the world. But all those little things are mineral. Some of them are one life, one love. I just got to get out it. Same things for the girls, they're serious about it. Gosh, I'm a lion and I just can't tame. Let me explain it.